0: morning, you're listening to Radio 1, it's 9 a.m. The news in English with Shazia Tepsi. Good morning, Shazia.
1: Good morning, Christopher. Good morning, everyone. The workforce in export-oriented companies is declining as revenues generated by exports continue to rise, a contradiction that raises questions about the state of the sector. According to the latest figures from Statistics Mauritius, employment in these companies fell by 7.2% between June 2025 and June 2026. Export revenues, however, recorded an increase of 18.6% between the first and second quarters of 2026. For Amede Doga, Managing Director of Strat Consult, these figures do not necessarily point to an increase in production. Instead, he attributes the rise in revenues largely to the depreciation of the Mauritian rupee. And on the issue of fuel prices, economist and banker Tahir Wahab believes the full 10% increase did not necessarily have to be passed on to consumers. According to him, the government had two options to help protect purchasing power temporarily, suspending the 10 rupee fuel levy or using taxes already collected to cover the deficit in the price stabilization account. Moving on to the transport sector, tensions remain high between the government and trade unions. Transport Minister Osman Mohamed stepped up his criticism of the CTSP yesterday during a press conference in Port-Louis. He described the conduct of CNT employees last Monday as a very serious and irresponsible. Osman Mohamed said he had received a letter from the CTSP and its affiliates concerning working conditions, including changes to employee schedules. The minister criticized the union's approach and defended CNT director Arvind Sunahan.

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1: A full in two installments. However, according to a statement, the caterer failed to honor the agreement on the scheduled date. Despite several attempts to contact him afterwards, he was allegedly unreachable. Police have launched an investigation into the case. Finally, in international news, a series of rape cases in New Delhi, India, has triggered a campaign calling for greater safety for women. Women have taken to the streets to demand safer public spaces while also challenging restrictions placed on their freedom of movement in the name of safety. Through powerful slogans, the protesters are arguing that women's safety should not come at the cost of their freedom. Instead, they are calling for stronger measures to prevent sexual violence and improve protection in public places. That's all from me. Coming up on Quête en Direct with Christopher Swambert.
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0: One, it's 5 p.m. Razia Tepsi, good evening.
1: Good evening, Andy. Good evening, everyone. The Central Electricity Board has warned that electricity generation costs remain under pressure due to a sharp rise in heavy fuel oil prices on the international market. Between January and September 2026, the price of heavy fuel oil increased by 57.5%, resulting in nearly 1 billion rupees in additional expenditure for the CEB. During the first 9 months of the year, the utility spent 6.8 billion rupees on heavy fuel oil compared to 5.8 billion rupees over the same period in 2025. The CEB also cited volatility in oil markets and geopolitical tensions. This comes after a 50% electricity tariff increase in May. A further rise in electricity bills remain possible if prices continue to climb. Another issue raising concerns is the country's water resources. The overall storage level in Mauritius Reservoir currently stands at 59.5% compared with 87.4% during the same period last year. Mahovakwa has the lowest level at 37.1%, while Midlands Dam has the highest at 81.2%. After 2 years of insufficient rainfall, the water situation therefore remains a concern. On the economic front, Commerce Minister Michael Sikyuan has responded to criticism from former Prime Minister Pravin Jugnauth over the country's economic situation and the recent increase in fuel prices. He criticized the previous government's management, arguing that the current situation was partly the result of decisions taken by the former administration. Michael Sikyuan said it is now up to the current government to turn the economy around and address the difficulties facing the population. The minister was speaking to the press after leaving police headquarters this afternoon, where he went to the CCID. He filed a complaint over the circulation of false information on social media relating to the increase in fuel prices. And finally, in the world, a Fly Dubai flight from Dubai to Tel Aviv was directed to Saudi Arabia today following a serious incident involving two pilots. According to Israeli media, the captain was allegedly stabbed by the first officer, although this count remains under investigation. Both men were injured and taken to hospital after landing in Tabuk. The aircraft issued an emergency signal before briefly transmitting a code associated with possible unlawful interference. Witnesses said passengers intervened to restrain a man armed with a knife, while other pilots reportedly helped land the aircraft. The plane also lost more than 5,000 meters in altitude within minutes. All passengers are safe, while the exact circumstances and motive remain under investigation. That's all from me. Coming up, the economic news.
2: Galaxy propose une maxi promo. Nous